No defects. Temperature 7.9F. Total axles 3.80. Speed 3.4. Detector out.

0: CN detector, mile 74.0. North found no defects. Temperature 78F. Total axles 584. Speed 40. Detector out.
1: BNFF detector, milepost 84.9. No defects. Repeat, no defects. Total axle 738. Temperature 81 degrees.

0: 10 detector, mile 4 point, southbound.
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1: 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Thank you. Yes, sir.

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0: CN detector, mile 4.1. Southbound, no defects. Temperature 7.2F. Total axles 4.16. Speed 4.3. Detector out.
1: 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Yeah, go ahead, over. Copy that, I think. Got some system.

0: 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Mile 74.0. 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

0: 1, north, found, sector, mile, 7.0, north, found, no defects, temperature, 7.8°F, total axles, 3.80, speed, 3.9, detector, out.
1: 3, 4, 75, 0, 0, 0. Well, has 60 cars into port. Do you want the cuts for the last car going into port? ATW 274 329.

0: Yeah, correct. So yeah, it should be about 61 cars going into 3 as well. Just for switching, it's easiest doing it this way, otherwise we won't get to all of it.
1: CN detector, mile 60.1, main 1, north, found, no defects, temperature 79F, total axles 384, speed 19, detector out.
0: Cut it, grab 60 cars, pull it into 4, come back, grab the rest of them, pull them into 3.

CNRTC desk 16 2CN 3802 South, over. Engineer Lamone is on this train, correct, over? Sorry if I murdered your name. You can turn on your phone and call your wife. Blaze is asking me to have you call her, over. Copy that, guys. Let me know what you need. Yes, 60.

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0: Hey, good evening, 3321. I copy that. Thank you. 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
1: 3321 south end of the Mesabi, Largo, north. 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CN
2: 3802, if you guys can still hear me, Blaze is also requesting that you call him after, I'm assuming, just so he can see what you guys need. Over.

CNRTC to 16 and Elmwood, over. I sure wish you could, guys, but I'm not sure there's a spot for you yet. As soon as there is, I will get you lights, over. Thanks, guys. The 16 out.

0: 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Mile 60.1. Main 2. South found no defects. Temperature 79°F. Total axles 384. Speed 19. Detector out.
1: The Virgin approach restricting North Carolina Main 2. 321 south.

0: on RTC-16 and Homewood, over. C-32-18, holding for 438, over.
1: That's 16-0.

0: Street answering Carlton, over. Come in the westbound, spotted up to the new loop, hip tack, over.
1: Firewall, copy, westbound, over.

Dispatch 7242, I copied westbound 3 guys.

0: Any customer service, Stevens Point, over.
1: Yeah, 26, over.
0: Yeah, 3326, go out, over.
1: Show us the right, we have MinTAC at 1750. We started loading at 1900, finished loading at 2030. We only loaded 126 cars, so the last load is going to be GMIR 8568, and the rest of the train will be empty. Over.
0: Okay, copy that. I'll push something to your device, then, over.
1: Okay, and could you activate U79182 of the 18th, over?
0: Yeah, we'll do, over.
1: Right, and then we got a wire power up here, so our here is going to be the CN3326, and then we'll be having, behind that will be the CN3329. First car will still be GMIR 8446, and the last car GMIR 8010, over.
0: All right, sounds good, I copy that, over.
1: All right, and I'll call you with the departure time and just check back in, over.
0: All right, sounds like a plan, thank you. That's for sure, so.

Michigan 2251, just let me talk to the ladies and I'll get you signal indication, over. Thank you guys, Essex, you know.

CN detector, mile 7.0. South found no defects. Temperature 7.4. Total axles 4.24. 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Detector out.

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1: 791-82, and we are now the
0: 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CM3329, go ahead, over.
1: Alright, yeah, we had a wire pop, so we had to switch in. We're ready to depart off the east, 42 Harbor, and we are 126 by 19, and a little close on time, over.
0: Okay, copy that. Signal indication off the east, over.
1: Signal's off the east, thank you.
0: Thank you guys, that's 16 out.

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0: All right, sounds good. Copy that, over.
2: Thank you. Yeah, 3329, south.
0: Thank you. Customer service, over.

CN detector, mile 63.9. Southbound, no defects. Temperature 66F. Total axles 4.24. Speed 4.6. Detector out.

0: Jersey.
1: CN detector, mile 56.0, southbound.

CN detector, mile 56.0. Southbound, no defects. Temperature 70°F. Total axles 4.24. Speed 4.0. Detector out.

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1: North side clear, spot 12.

south, 25 on 6, on approach south.

CN detector, mile 4.1. South found no defects. Temperature 67°F. Total axles 4.24. Speed 4.8. Detector out.

Assault. North side clear, spot 12.

0: north side clear and go ahead and roll them out.
1: CN detector, mile 66.8. Southbound, no defects. Temperature 68F. Total axles 592. Speed 25. Detector out.

10:33:29, South Mile Post 65, Rural 1103, 25 MPH, 55.3, 55.1 out.

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0: Yeah, 3336, go ahead, over.
1: So we loaded our first car at 1955, our last car at 2152, and we're 140 by zero. Over.
0: All right, sounds good. I copy that. 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

13-33-36. Go ahead, over. If you guys 5280 is a good one, okay, on the west. Signal's off the west, over. Thank you, guys. That's 60, though.

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1: RTC, CN 3321, over.
2: CN detector, mile 74.0. Southbound.
0: 5542 is a good one, over.
1: 5542 is a good one, and then we'll be looking for lights running track to Seaford North, over.
0: All right, signal indication, over.
1: Detective, thank you. Get the 3-21 out.
0: Thank you, that's 16-0.

0: EN detector, mile 7.0. South found no defects. Temperature 65F. Total axles 416. Speed 4. Detector out.
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EN detector, mile 50.9. Southbound, no defects. Temperature 65F. Total axles 592. Speed 32. Detector out.

0: and RTC, that's 16 to San 3329 South, over. Truck authority number 3803, 3803 to CN 3329, CN 3329 South at Nugget. Checkbox 2, TWO. Proceed from North Fairbanks, switch no, to South Highland, switch no, on Iron Range, Sub-Main. 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Over.
1: Track authority 3803-3803 to the CN Canadian National 3329-3329 South, FTTH at Nugget. Box 2 TWO, proceed from North, NORTH Fairbanks, switch no. To South, FTTH Highland, switch no. Iron Ring Sub Main, 1 ONE Box, mark 2 TWO, over.
0: Track authority 3803-3803 to CN 3329, CN 3329 South is okayed at 2220 KMW, over.
1: 3083-3803-3803 to the CN Canadian National 3329-3329 South, go to South Island for now, 2220 KMW, over.
0: That is all correct, and you will meet one there at Highland, over.
1: That's all correct, meet one at Highland, go back to the next.
0: Thanks, that's 16-0.

0: 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Mile 60.1. Main 1 north. Found no defects. Temperature 66F. Total axles 384. Speed 27. Detector out.
1: Got

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1: I'm going to go Largo, Fairlane Loop, when you can. And then I know you got one coming at us, but if our three crews there, pick this up at Keener Road. Keener Road to swap out, if not, we'll just keep going if you don't call.
0: Okay, copy that. Yeah, your counterpart's almost at Wolf, so I'll run you after he gets through, and then I'd be fine if you stop at Keenan Road, over.
1: Thanks.
0: Thank you, guys. That's 16-0.
2: CN detector, mile 63.9. Southbound, no defects. Temperature 6.1°F. Total axles 4.16. Speed 4.2. Detector out.
1: Okay,

0: Axles 4-1-6. Speed 4-2. Detector out.
1: Copy that. Yeah, I mean, I can redo what I did and push it your way, but I'm not sure that would, I guess, help. Over.
2: Then you can show that we departed at 2230. I can see everything, I just can't edit it, so. Yeah, that's all. CN3336-0.
1: It's all good. Yeah, I'll make a notation on my end, get you departed. Thank you. Yes, sir.

0: 3336 South, Rene Masabi, sub at Wolf, no restrictions.
1: Hey, fucking Kelsey out.

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1: 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I'm good, thank you.

10 detector, mile 46.0. Northbound, no defects. Temperature 64 F. Total axles 4.12. Speed 5.6. Detector out.

0: 16, one over.
1: And detector, mile 4.1 southbound.

copy. I want to see in 3219. You copy? Hi, guys. Okay, that swap out at North Keenan. Over. Yeah, I'm just going to stay there until they get there. Over.

0: CN detector, mile 4.1. Southbound, no defects. Temperature 6.5. 1.6. Speed 4.5. Detector out.
1: Where you at? I'll meet you at North Keenan. Keenan Road area, North Keenan.
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0: chance you guys pull on the fair lane? I don't know what your lights are, but because we're going to swap out here as keen as possible.
1: Okay, so you guys want us to block crossings then, or just stop on the detector?

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1: Krista, you want to bring that crew to West Y? You know how to get there? We're going to swap out there.
2: What did you say?
1: You bring them guys up to like West Y? We're blocked by at Keenan by a pellet train there.
2: Okay, yeah, no problem.
3: Hey, Jay, over. That car was 60 to the south. It looks like they're the hills are moving north.

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1: Right, over.
0: Down now. It's an EOT on the front of the locomotive here.
1: Thanks, mate.

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1: You guys pulling over? Alright, sounds good, thanks. Gotta get moving because we got another Q125 that's on short in time. So we meet you guys at Kelsey, over.
2: Thank you.
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4: Alright, over.
1: Alright guys, one's in the, going through Britt right now. They're going to be all the way up to Shelton. So I got you guys going up to, all the way up to Shelton here. And once they clear, going up to Britt to meet one, over.

0: 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Found no defects. Temperature 64°F. Total axles 412. Speed 38. Detector out.
1: CN 16, open to CN 3305, you copy him. All right, guys, you were meeting one at Bridge, just be aware. And you're probably going to get there first, possibly, so just hold the main there, over. You got it, thanks. And this is coming out.

0: right, yeah, it's Dead 16 here. So you guys be holding Simar for a bit before I can get you on the yard. They got a transfer that's got to come up. That's a short time out of the yard. Once they clear, you're going down, over. Of course, always, guys. You take care. See you in Dead 16. What up?
1: See you in Dead 16. What up?
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0: CN detector, mile 60.1. Main 2, south found, no defects. Temperature 64°F. Total axles 572. Speed 25. Detector out.
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0: TGBO 5543, 5543, over. Good evening, 5543 is Goofy Chang. You got by Seafcon changes. This location will get a partner stand, over.
1: 5543, and okay, this is part from where we stand, thank you.
0: Yeah, you got it, here we go, guys, CNS 16, over.

594, over. 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Over. 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Thanks, Bruce.

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1: In the A814 North, Virgin Approach, DWP Junction now.
2: CN Detector, mile 74.0, southbound

RQL 594, Conductor Fisher, over. You guys picking up that AOK car also, AOK 29853, over. All right, perfect, thank you. Number 408, 85 at the rear, get the saddle.

CN detector, mile 74.0. Southbound, no defects. Temperature 64°F. Total axles 464. Speed 36. Detector out.

0: What's the South Tron 2, over? Give me the IC 246026.
1: 246026.
0: You got the van, can you go south on that track or by that track and see if it's a separation between the BN and the NOKL so I know what they're going to grab? No, that was not me on the engine.
2: Well, I don't know. It kind of looks, I seen gold chains and a lot of back hair, so I figure it probably was you.
0: Back hair.
2: Baruch, you're kind of like the Coda of Keenan for Tino now.
3: 0.1. 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

0: of separation between the covered hoppers and the lumber flats.
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0: 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Copy that. Thanks, over.

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Main 2, south found, no defects. Temperature 64 F. Total axles 384. Speed 18. Detector out.

0: it's all correct, over.
1: CN detector, mile 46.0, southbound

0: Into 61, over.
1: IR 408, Alpha 9481 on the 18th RTC, over.
0: DMR 408, TGB number 5476, 5476. It's good for you to be going by, see kind of changes, over.
1: Good TGB, looking for lights up. The yard, back to Scarborough, over.
0: Alright, sounds good. Still a case for you, over.

0: CN detector, mile 46.0. Southbound, no defects. Temperature 63°F. Total axles 572. Speed 36. Detector out.
1: CN 3336 out. Mile post 45. Restrictions. Diverging approach. North Kelsey.

0: Lincoln at 16 Omaha, DMIR 408, over.
1: 408, answer number.
0: Alright, guys, I came to switch to work here at the East Y off main number 230. You want to take a look at that switch, see if there's any kind of stuff inside of it, over.
2: Keyword dispatch, copy.
1: Up there and left, over.
0: Alright, thanks. I appreciate it because I just can't get it coming through it. And if you want to look at that, I can give you a location instead of a talk by, or.
1: Yep, I'll up and look at it, let you know. Over.
0: Alright, appreciate you guys.

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1: Alright guys, playing hopscotch. I got another one that came up the hill. Be passing cars here in a minute and getting through Coons, so I'm going to get you guys Alborn sighting. Hold out for him again, and after that, I'll get you all the way up to the scale, over.
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1: CM detector, mile 63.9. Southbound, no defects. Temperature 58°F. Total axles 4.64. Speed 4.3. Detector out.

0: VPN detector. Mile 74.0. North found no defects. Temperature 64°F. Total axles 412. Speed 43. Detector out.
1: I'll take your with it here in a little bit. And your train will go to the west. They'll set a gap behind and dump it that way. Set the front behind, dump off of 2 and then back to 3 and dump the balance.
2: CN Death 16, home and over.
1: Absolutely.
2: 98, over. Copy, over. Any EOT problems? Keep showing dead battery and low battery going back and forth. Battery dwindled down to pretty much dead now. Any chance Carmen can run us out in EOT and hang it somewhere? Maybe Saimar, probably a 30-mile-an-hour train until we get there, but that'd probably be the best spot, over.
3: All right, no, yeah, go ahead, Al. I'll talk to the chief. Make sure we get somebody out that way for you, over.
2: Okay, well, keep us posted. Thanks, over.
3: Sure will, don't worry. Just keep doing your 30, and we'll get you guys somewhere out that way. Let me talk to the chief. I'll get right back with you so I get intel, over.
2: Appreciate it, thank you. CN 2257 South out.
0: 35.3. North found no defects. Temperature 60°F. Total axles 440. Speed 26. Detector out.

0: Lima 16, over to you. DMIR4, Joey, over. How's it looking out there, over?
1: We just stopped, starting to walk up there.
0: Alright, sounds good. I appreciate you. I was standing down there on this channel, over.

0: 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Is it the north end of the crossover, or is it the switch that goes from main 2 to the east Y?
1: It's the main to east Y, over.
0: Main to east Y, okay.

0: 08 to RTC, over.
1: Morris, on the...
2: I'm still here, over.
1: This switch, correct, over. All right, betting it now, over.
3: CN detector, mile 56.0. Southbound.
1: There it goes. Sounds good, guys. Throwing the signal here. If you want to pull up and get you, that'd be great, over.

EN detector, mile 56.0. Southbound, no defects. Temperature 62F. Total axles 464. Speed 28. Detector out.

0: N detector, mile 46.0. North sound, no defects. Temperature 63°F. Total axle 440. Speed 38. Detector out.
1: North side clear, spot 11.
2: 32 19 clear spot.

0: 16, hold over. All switches door to the rear for the CN 3331 North, 3331 North. Reports clear, check authority number 3811, 3811 at midnight 22. That's 0022 VMR, over.
1: CN detector, mile 66.8, southbound.
0: All right, and that is all correct, over.
1: Two.
0: Sounds good. I gotta get Murph down there, guys. Want to make an L and meet? They're just getting through Sparta. Well, Jones and I in a minute, over.
2: Murph and Allen or Sparta? Which one?
1: CN detector, mile 66.8, southbound, no defects. Temperature 64°F. Total axles 36. Speed 23. Detector out.
0: I was thinking Allen Junction would work best, you guys, because I'm looking at your guys' mileage and theirs, and it looks like that probably Allen Junction should be a pretty good meet over.
2: All right, meet the Murph and Allen. Don't over.
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0: 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Track authority number 3813 is 3813 to the DMIR 408, DMIR 408 South at Jones. Checkbox 2, TWO, proceed to North Fairbanks. Switch no to Waldo. 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Authority has one ONE box marked 2, TWO, over.
1: Track 3813 to the DMIR 408 south at Jones. Checkbox 2, TWO, proceed from North Fairbanks, switch snow to Waldo, switch snow on Iron Range sub main. This authority has one ONE box mark 2, TWO. Over.
0: All right, that was the DMIR 408 south. South. Over.
1: DMIR 408 south, 408 south. Over.
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2: Mile 4.1 southbound.
1: 08 South, okay, midnight 26, 0026 VMR, copied by Fisher, over.
0: It's all correct, over.
1: All correct, thanks. Mile 408 South, though. All right, south, 1065, 1103, 1055, 1103, 1055, 1103, 1055, 1103, 1055, 1103, 1055, 1103, 1055, 1103, 1055, 1103, 1055, 1103, 1055, 1103, 1055, 1103, 1055, 1103, 1055, 1103, 1055, 1103, 1055, 1103, 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

0: 10 detector. Mile 35.3. South found no defects. Temperature 60 F. Total axles 572. Speed 25. Detector out. Detector mile 4.1. South found no defects. Temperature 63 F. Total axles 464. Speed 29. Detector out.
1: Park your answering over.
2: 3336 Delta, Virginia approach, North Alborn.
1: Rather 4,700 feet.
0: CN detector, mile 74.0. South found

Okay, I stand 3035, over. I'll get you in the crevice, your power is going to go to the tire track of the D12, over.

EN detector, mile 74.0. Southbound, no defects. Temperature 62°F. Total axles 508. Speed 38. Detector out. CN detector, mile 60.1.

563-153, coverage 10 changes. Over. Sounds good. 200 gallons. And shovers.

5-5-4, 5-5-4, 6-9, differential cut changes. If you're cutting out the 3-5 junction, then the junction can change direction. Location south direction, shoot them. That is all. Correct. Over. 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

0: North side clear, spot 11.
1: CN detector, mile 60.1. Main 1, north, found no defects. Temperature 63F. Total axles 440. Speed 36. Detector out.

0: CN detector, mile 35.3. North found no defects. Temperature 60.
1: F.
0: Total axles 8.
1: 4.
0: 8. Speed 3.
1: 3.
0: Detector out.

CN detector, mile 63.9, southbound.

0: CN detector, mile 63.9. Southbound, no defects. Temperature 58°F. Total axles 508. Speed 41. Detector out.
1: Clear. 36 North entering Rainy Subdivision, Shelton Junction. 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
2: Clear spot.

0: CN detector, mile 50.9. Southbound, no defects. Temperature 60°F. Total axles 36. Speed 3.2. Detector out.
1: North, climb 45 north.

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0: Plan on the...
1: Cena 60, hold on. It's tough to cheat. They're going to have somebody out there for you.
2: Okay, are they going to go to Seville Road at the 22.6 detector? You know, over?
1: I will find out where they're going to meet you. Give me be right back with you. Over.
2: Stop our tail end right there, Seville Road. Thanks, over.
0: Anywhere you're going to stop, you're in clear enough at a 4F, CN3035, over. Yeah, it's going to go to the house, so then, yeah, just shut it down when you get to the house on the fast track, over. And he's sending a van to you guys. He's sure if he calls you, I'll tell him to send this to the house, over.
1: Yeah, they're in the area, so just give them a shot on the radio when you get close. And, yep, but I told them about that 22, so Chief's going to have them go out to that area, over.
2: Okay, appreciate the help. Thanks, over.
1: You got it. See you next week. See what up.
3: CN detector, mile 46.0. Northbound, no defects. Temperature 63°F. Total axles 8.48. Speed 4.7. Detector out.

0: 3386 North, 75, no restrictions, out.
1: CN detector, mile 74.0, north bound.
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1: North side clear, spot 11.
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3: Again, 3305 South, Mouthful 55, Rule 1103, I'm Mouthful 54.740 MTHO.
4: CN detector, mile 56.0. Southbound.

Five.

N detector, mile 56.0. South sound, no defects. Temperature 61F. Total axles 508. Speed 39. Detector out.

CN detector, mile 50.9. North found no defects. Temperature 60°F. Total axles 592. Speed 35. Detector out.

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CN detector, mile 60.1, main 1, north, found no defects, temperature 63F, total axles 8.48, speed 3.7, detector out.

CN detector, mile 4.1. South found no defects. Temperature 63F. Total axles 508. Speed 45. Detector out.

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0: All right, I copied that. 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

Talking out answering, over. How's your power and fuel, over? Tie down there, please, over. What's your leader, over? 3-6, copy that, thanks, over.

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Thank you.

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We're having Proctor at PA 53 track over. 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

10, 8, 5, 7, 6, 3, 2.

CN detector, mile 60.1, main 1, north, found no defects, temperature 63F, total axles 384, speed 2, detector out.

before we started just here and took a minimum, then I went to 20 to a range type here, but it didn't kick this time, so I don't know. Hopefully we're all right, over.

0: 10-5-7, RTC, over.
1: CN 2257, over.
0: Yeah, so I don't know if the last RTC let you know, but this thing had a kicker previous to us taking it. So we were spotted right here. I took air about 5 different times, and it never kicked on us. We were good all the way down until we were stopping for the carbon here, and it kicked. We put in a new thread for us, and I charged it up and took another set here, and it did not kick. So just letting you know that that's going on.
1: Alright, did you guys get the DOT yet, over?
0: New DOT, and yeah, when we stopped for the carbon, it kicked. But like I said, I charged it up and then took another set, and it didn't kick. So I don't

0: You guys had a kicker, but you did something, so no more kick right now, and you guys ready to take off, over?
1: I just took air again, and like I said, it didn't kick, so I don't know. And maybe it was something with that EOP. I really don't know. But we can't find a kicker if it doesn't kick, so I don't know what to do.
0: Alright, we'll just, you know, keep on going, get down that hill, and we'll get you, you know, reported to the Trainmaster as well, so we can figure out what's going on, over.
1: Okay. Sounds good. Down we go, over.
0: Alright, here we go. CN.6 and whatever.
1: We're under 10 over that 22.60 sector, too. Okay, the next one, over.
0: Absolutely, okay, the next one, because the other ones are okay. Over.
1: Good next sector.
0: Got it. See you next week. See you.

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2: Alright, so you guys back and move over? Alright, thanks. Appreciate that. See you at 6:20.

CN detector, mile 74.0. North found no defects. Temperature 61F. Total axles 8.48. Speed 4.0. Detector out.

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1: Suspect taken off the foot channel. Can you get him back to South Sayamar? Change up the UC, gentlemen.
2: Please inform for verification.
1: Hey, Carmen, you still got your radio on, over? Alright, just went on the 8, had another valve failure. Can you guys go back to South Sayamar, over?

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1: 10-33-74, how can I help you?
0: Copy. 10-22-7, I don't know if you copy them, but yeah, you just come back to South Samar for you guys, over.
2: Reading, I think it's 5,080 gallons. Yes, there's like a load gauge. Maybe it's a truck open at the top. But we need the,
0: what's going on, okay. Sounds good, and it's going to be a minute for you to go anywhere, so. All right, we'll see what happens. The guys are ahead of you, so nice, fun stuff going on tonight. We got a load of traffic, so we'll see what happens with getting in a pokey then, over.
1: Have a good night. Stay safe. Have a cool out.
0: All right, see you next week. See you later.
3: 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North found, no defects. Temperature 63F. Total axles 592. Speed 25. Detector out.

Alright guys, Ash Lake for the 152, going to the siding there, over. That's all correct, you're going to the siding, so just get on down there. They're leaving Ike right now, they just met the 763 out of you, so they'll be coming on the main there for you, over.

Unit 60, I'm over. Copy, you over.

0: come back out, put a new EOT on again, over. Well, it's up to you. I mean, he said he was going to go out there, so I wouldn't want to ghost him, so. I mean, if you're having any funky issues, I wouldn't really want you to try to go on the hill without a good EOT, over.
1: Yeah, I
0: do your thing, guys. We already got crew issues anyway, so just, yeah. Carmen, you got a copy on me again, over? Yeah, they're having valve issues, but the valve issue went away, and they're just wondering if they wanted to go down, but are you almost there, or how long before you get there with the new EOT, over? Minutes to get there. Okay, sounds good. I appreciate you. Yeah, 2257. He'll be there in 15 minutes to do another EOT and hopefully this corrects the issues, over. I see that's

10 detector, mile 35.3 north, found no defects, temperature 5.8 F, total axle 4.92, speed 3.8, detector out.

said we need to know the set-out station, which is obviously sandstone track. There's only one track, and then it says sequence number over. Say that again, Alex.

EN detector, mile 46.0. North found no defects. Temperature 61F. Total axles 492. Speed 43. Detector out.

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0: Ash, ready to load on the east, 30 minutes, over.
2: Cocky Irish, 2300 T-Bird, over.
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2: All right, copy that, you drove. Thanks, over.

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1: North, mile 455, no restrictions, over.
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Not copying you, buddy. Over. Team 3386, copy you now. Over. Oh, I know. I know that. Over.

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1: CN-16, hold over. I appreciate it. Thank you. CN-16, hold over.

CN detector, mile 60.1, main 1, north, found no defects, temperature 61F, total axle 492, speed 40, detector out.

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1: So location, get you up to DWP. After that, you'll be going all the way up to the loop, over.
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0: All right, copy of that. 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

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North found no defects. Temperature 59F. Total axles 492. Speed 41. Detector out.

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1: CN detector, mile 35.3, north bound.
0: I'm going to meet you guys at Ash. We have no room up there just yet at Rainier. So I'm going to push, I'm going to hold you guys. All the northbound traffic's kind of getting crushed up there when they got Main 2 for northbound traffic, over. All right, I won't hold you too long, but as soon as they get there, I'll move you guys forward. See you next 16, what up?

0: course, that's 16. You're meeting the 152 there, and they just called out 105. So just get in there, tuck in between crossings, and once they get there, get you guys moving again. Probably seeing one at Glendale, over.
1: Being done. Thanks, though.
0: Here we go. See that 61.

10 detector, mile 35.3 north bound, no defects. Temperature 5.8°F. Total axles 2.7.6. Speed 4.1. Detector out.

EN detector. Mile 60.1. Main 2 south bound

CN detector, mile 60.1. Main 2, south, found no defects. Temperature 5.9°F. Total axles 3.8.4. Speed 1.3. Detector out.

0: Zero. North found.
1: Heads up, I'm changing that on that outbound 041. They wanted to grab the pool, so she got him at 4 o'clock. Over. I guess they don't want to get dormant shit every day, I guess. Give me another one. Yeah, that's correct.

CN detector, mile 46.0. Northbound, no defects. Temperature 59F. Total axles 276. Speed 59. Detector out.

VN detector, mile 60.1, main 1, north, bound

CN detector, mile 60.1, main 1, north, found no defects, temperature 59F, total axles 276, speed 27, detector out.

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0: 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Over. Correct, thank you, 28th Street.
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3: ER Van Copy.
1: Okay, 535-52 is displayed in front of me for release. Go ahead.
3: Are you in the middle? Okay, I'll just go down to the south end here and I'll follow you down.

CN detector, mile 74.0. South found no defects. Temperature 59F. Total axles 4.0. Speed 4.0. Detector out.

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0: 16, I want to see him 39, 64, he copy over.
1: Room for 20, 20, 543.
0: Alright guys, this 152 is being killed by their TO, 568 was working for a while, so I gotta get them by you too. They're just leaving southbound lane, so just kick your feet up for a while. After that, I'm gonna hold the 342 at Ike for you, and I'm gonna get you guys down to Ike after that, over. Alright, here we go, GNS 61 out.

0: 15 and a 16, hold over. 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
1: Flow's coming down.

0: CN detector, mile 63.9. Southbound, no defects. Temperature 5.5°F. Total axles 4.4.0. Speed 4.4. Detector out.
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0: 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You're kind of breaking up and I can hear that, so if you can speak a little bit louder, it'd be great. 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
0: That is all correct. Over.
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1: Northside clear, 511.
2: CN detector, mile 56.0. Southbound.

EN detector, mile 56.0. Southbound, no defects. Temperature 59F. Total axles 440. Speed 39. Detector out.

0: 16 Hummit, over.
1: ECM 3331, over.
0: 3331, it's location out to the east, over.
1: South east, heading home, over.
0: All correct, over.
1: Different authority, it's a bit.
0: Yeah, you got a 788 coming your way. As soon as we meet on the way, probably meet at the Wabik, over.
1: Wabik area. Talk to the bit, thanks, over.

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Mile 4.1. Southbound, no defects. Temperature 6.1F. Total axles 4.0. Speed 4.3. Detector out.

clear spot 12.

CN detector, mile 50.9. North found no defects. Temperature 58°F. Total axles 592. Speed 3.4. Detector out.

0: No, we can't. We down. I just do when I get back up, though. Have you know that hour?
1: Northside clear, spot 12.
2: Halfway through the gate.

CN detector, mile 74.0. North bound, no defects. Temperature 61F. Total axles 192. Speed 42. Detector out.

All right, what was that lead into the game? Kind of took me the P 1, 2, 3, 8, 1 for the next eight.

0: Actually, I'm hopping off on the hill here. Yeah, the same one. I guess you guys just want to cage just now. On the clearing junction there, guys. I'm a line up the other way up to Project Junction.
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0: Again, 3396, hold over. 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

0: receiver number 5829 is good for training. 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
0: Sounds good. It's location off running track back to T-Bird. 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

EN detector, mile 66.8, southbound. CN detector, mile 60.1, main 1, northbound.

0: Cessna 16, over to CN 3331, you copy, over.
1: 3331,
0: salt, answer. 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
2: CN detector, mile 60.1. Main 1 north, found no defects. Temperature 61F. Total axles 384. Speed 22. Detector out. Detector mile 66.8. South, found no defects. Temperature 63F. Total axles 592. Speed 24. Detector out. CN detector, mile 46.0. North found.
0: CN 3331, 3331 south, at Jones. Checkbox 2, TBO. 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
1: Alright, check authority 3841, 3841 to the CN 3331, Canadian National, 3331, Salta Jones. Checkbox TTPO, proceed from North Fairbanks, switch null, the Waldo switch null, and the Iron Range sub. Authority is 101E box, mark box 2, TTPO, correct, over.
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1: Track authority 3841, 3841 to the CN 3331, 3331 south, located at 549-0549, VMR, Peterson, over.
0: That's all correct, over.
1: Next question, let me clear up, thanks, so.
2: CN detector, mile 46.0. North found, no defects. Temperature 61F. Total axles 572. Speed 33. Detector out.
1: Here's your trip.

0: EM detector, mile 66.8, northbound.
1: CN 16, home
2: of
1: the CN 3331, copy, over.
2: CN 3331, south, answering, over.
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Mile 66.8. North bound. No defects. Temperature 63°F. Total axles 592. Speed 20. Detector out.

VN detector, mile 7.0. Southbound, no defects. Temperature 61F. Total axles 480. Speed 30. Detector out.

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EN detector, mile 63.9. Southbound, no defects. Temperature 57°F. Total axles 480. Speed 42. Detector out.

EN detector, mile 50.9. South found no defects. Temperature 58°F. Total axle 592. Speed 35. Detector out.

0: 5 hour frequency, 339 for southbound.
1: CN detector, mile 56.0. Southbound.

EN detector, mile 56.0. Southbound, no defects. Temperature 61F. Total axles 480. Speed 39. Detector out.

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1: Good morning, customer service. 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U73086 1033 19. Show us the parting secret north. We are 92 by over.
0: All right, I copy that over. Thank you.
1: Thank you. That's all I got.

Car Sierra, 22995, five stars. Ready to go, over. Two cars now, over. Last one, over. Anyway, you're going to stop, you're going to go north center of the PM, scan 2299, over.

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2: 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Temperature 6.1. Total axles 4.80. Speed 4.2. Detector out.

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1: If it works out, do you mind if we stop at Keenan Road Crossing for the possible recrew, over?
0: Yeah, that's fine with me, over.
1: Okay, thank you.
0: From Arkansas. Top 16, home and over. Copy, 2291 south, over.

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Copy of Sonic Houston, over.

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0: Calling the 2300 T-Bird, conductor Bellanger for location, over.
1: Where are we going, Tanner? Keenan Road. We'll see you there.
0: Keenan Road, never heard of her.
1: Funny guy.
0: You mean Highway 7 or Keenan, actual Keenan Road? Tanner, you wanna answer for your conductor?

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Mile 74.0. South found no defects. Temperature 64°F. Total axles 166. Speed 49. Detector out.

0: Rocky Yard answering, over.
1: 5459, Rocky Yard, over.
0: Answering, 5459, over.
1: Yeah, just double check and make sure nothing changed. Still just the 15 on track 2.
0: Yeah, 15 cars on the south end of track 2. You're leaving behind the 5 holds that are there, over.
1: Okay, thanks, over.

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1: Hey, good morning. 7382. Seeing 3319 on
0: Main Street
1: at Keener Road
0: and Redford. Hey, good morning. TGL 5833 is good for a train. You're going by CDU for any updates, over.
1: 833 is a good one, CDU, and ready to continue south to Fairman.
0: Copy, our right, pursuit cell phone, we got standing over.
1: Okay, it's pursuit cell phone, thanks. It's 3319.
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0: Yeah, go for RTC, over.
2: 4459, 568 here. Tail end pickup at Keenan, so we won't be leaving anything on the main, over.
0: Alright, copy, that phone's good, thanks, RTC.

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Main 2. South found no defects. Temperature 68F. Total axles 384. Speed 17. Detector out.

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1: CN 3319, over.
0: Hey, you're showing two units, not seven, is that correct?
1: No, for these trains, it's 2 and 4, for this and bulletin 17, I think, or 14.
0: Okay, roger that. Sorry about that. I didn't see the U-731. Disregard, please. I don't see him.
1: Roger.

0: Let's see, Norman, over.
1: Yeah, 5459, RTC, over.
0: Copy, 5459, over.
1: Let's double check. I don't think we'll clear the plant, but looking for authority to change directions, south gate, a couple of times, over.
0: Okay, so same 5459, change the direction, south control point, south gate, over.
1: See, engineering is 5459, 5459, change the direction, this is the control point, south gate, I think.
0: No, correct, RTC.

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1: At Fairlane, thanks.

0: 568, you started your pickups on 2 today, correct? Over. Thank you. PMO.
1: 7.
2: 7, 10, 5, 4, 5.

0: Sean Inspector, water loss of voice, GBO 62, 78, 60, 78 on the FOB. FOB, is that all correct, over?
1: Yard van responding. Roger.
0: Sean, GBO 62, 78, 62. 78 void at 745-0745 RGC, over. All correct, over.
2: Victor Price, over. Also, did you notice the north five cars stay there? Over.

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Sound, no defects. Temperature 65F. Total axles 630. Speed 41. Detector out.

5459, conductors clear. Going ahead about 15. Or. All right, yeah, it's trying to be pretty close, over.

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Probably a couple times. 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

0: 16, home and over. Yeah, this one, Mr. Price, over.
1: The reverse point backwards. 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
0: I copy the location, bring you to North Fairlane for one northbound, then get you back to Proctor, over. Thank you, DM.
1: Fairlane for one northbound. Thank you, Mr. President.

CN detector, mile 63.9. Southbound, no defects. Temperature 63F. Total axles 630. Speed 4. Detector out. CN detector, mile 46.0. Northbound, no defects. Temperature 68F. Total axles 608. Speed 4.5. Detector out.

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2: You said 17, ready to park Grayling Air Track, back to Brock River.
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0: Alright, copy, 17 off the air track, after one northbound, one southbound over.
2: Okay, clear and one, signal south. Over.
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3: CN detector, mile 56.0. Southbound, no defects. Temperature 68F. Total axles 630. Speed 42. Detector out.
4: 55, no defects.

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0: out.
2: 459 south main 1 North Carolina.

CN detector, mile 60.1, main 2 north, bound

0: That's good 19. Call the Keenan Garmin, over.
1: Garmin.
0: Yeah, I got a shaft in at Fairlane. We're only about half dumped out though.
1: Alright, I'll head that way.
2: CN detector, mile 60.1. Main 2 north, found no defects. Temperature 68F. Total axles 608. Speed 37. Detector out.
0: 6960, good roll,
3: tomorrow. Thank you. 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

10 detector, mile 4.1. Southbound, no defects. Temperature 67°F. Total axles 630. Speed 4. Detector out.

Happy pleasure. Original stop working. Over. Alright, 1020, 38 King Apollo signal change at Proctor Johnson, over. Alright, copy signal coming down, Proctor Johnson. Let me know when you guys are ready to go back, down the hill, over.

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10 detector, mile 46.0. Southbound, no defects. Temperature 70 F. Total axles 226. Speed 56. Detector out.

0: PM detector, mile 74.0. North found no defects. Temperature 69F. Total axles 608. Speed 35. Detector out.
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2: North, over. This is American, sorry about that hot box. Just wanted to let you know you had a good roll by it. That means we got 457.
1: I understood. Thank you so much. Have a good day. 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

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Alright, copy, location 42 to Mojave Junction, over.

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1: CN detector, mile 46.0. Southbound

ATN detector, mile 46.0. Southbound, no defects. Temperature 72F. Total axles 572. Speed 33. Detector out.

319 dumped out, here we go.

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Mile 7.0. Southbound, no defects. Temperature 70 F. Total axles 408. Speed 39. Detector out.

0: 15 homeward over.
1: Yeah, CN 3319 from Can Lake, just depart fairly ready track, head up to T-Road.
0: 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Location running track to T-Burn, north over.
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0: Pier 3227, I'll finish up here at Mintac.
1: Signals off the east, back to 2 Harbors. Captain, signals off the east, back to 2 Harbors, over.
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1: 10:30, 3:27. 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Last car was 9:40 and departing Mintac 45. 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
0: Copy that. 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
1: E-789.
0: Yep, I will do that. Over. 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

0: CN detector, mile 60.1, main 1, north bound, no defects, temperature 79F, total axles 384, speed 26, detector out.
1: All other things.

EM detector, mile 63.9. Southbound, no defects. Temperature 73°F. Total axles 408. Speed 40. Detector out.

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0: CN detector, mile 56.0. Southbound, no defects. Temperature 75F. Total axles 408. Speed 39. Detector out.
1: 2788 South, mile post 55, rule 1103, mile post 54.7 and 54.4, 40 NTH out.

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Sow found no defects. Temperature 7.2. Total axle 4.08. Speed 4.3. Detector out.

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16 on 1SFN, 2252. Can you hear me now? Over. Alright, copy. Folks, go to 2 northbound, by you at 8 off 3rd, and get you guys going southbound the hill.

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1: Yeah, they're approaching Sparta right now, over.

0: 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Southbound.
1: Ground point, tunnel track, green light back, 35.

0: 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Southbound.
1: Yeah, 33, 19, 20.

0: EM detector, mile 66.8. South found no defects. Temperature 79F. Total axles 592. Speed 26. Detector out.
1: Yeah, 33925.

16, normal over. Copy, 22, 38, over. And Pokine's not ready for you yet. They only have one more northbound up, and I guess bringing us down to Steelton for our transfer. Over.

0: CN detector, mile 74.0. Southbound, no defects. Temperature 76F. Total axles 408. Speed 42. Detector out. Zero. Detector out.
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0: Hey, roger that. Give me 1 second here. I'm going to see if there's anything with the wayside equipment over there.
1: Be on a detector in a couple.
0: Okay, roger that. I'll be quick.

VPN detector, mile 63.9. Southbound, no defects. Temperature 76F. Total axles 408. Speed 43. Detector out.

0: 14, Homer, over.
1: Yeah, a little bit of traffic, a few northbound, a few southbound, so it might be a minute there, Simon, over.

0: Casino Homewood, CM 3327 South, over.
1: 3327 South, over, copy.
0: The authority 3968 to CM 3327 3327 South at the Wabik, Mark 2 TWO. Proceed from North Fairbanks, switch no to Waldo, switch no on the Iron Range sub main. This authority has 10E Box Smart 2 TWO, over.
1: 3968 to CM 3327 3327 South at the Wabik, Box 2 TWO. Proceed from North Fairbanks, switch no to Waldo, switch no on the Iron Range sub main. 10E Box Smart 2 TWO.
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0: to CM 3327, 3327,
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0: 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North, found no defects. Temperature 82F. Total axles 592. Speed 36. Detector out.
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1: 8903 North, over.
0: Hey guys, I was reaching out on my side over there. You said this time when you went through, was it restricting on the CDU as well?
1: Nope, it had cleared up. But in the field, we never saw any sign that it ever dropped. It was only on the CDU. It came and went a number of times, and when we actually got into that block, it was clear on both the CDU and in the field.
0: Okay, roger, that tracks on my side too. It was showing no alarms in that area.
1: Okay, yep, that sounds right. I think it was just a CDU issue.
0: Okay, roger, I'll report this that we spoke about this. If you have any more issues, just give us a ring.
1: Yep, thank you very much.
0: That's it.

EM detector, mile 56.0. Southbound, no defects. Temperature 79F. Total axles 408. Speed 41. Detector out.

0: 65, rule level 3, 65.1, enemy approaching by Wabash Gulf.
1: Detector, mile 4, 6.0, northbound

10 detector, mile 46.0. North found no defects. Temperature 84°F. Total axle 416. Speed 56. Detector out.

No sé si portas. A94, go ahead. Hey, Roger, I would say it's not working. What's going on? Did it let you initialize with all the correct information?

0: Okay, roger that. If you have unknown destinations, that wouldn't be correct. How far are you into your trip? Are you guys coming to a stop anytime soon or a meet? Okay, roger that. Yeah, being this far out, you're not stopping. I just know what to do about it. Just proceed as is.
1: Have a good rest of your trip.

CN detector. Mile 4.1. Southbound, no defects. Temperature 77F. Total axle 408. Speed 4. Detector out.

CN detector, mile 7.0. South found no defects. Temperature 79F. Total axles 4.26. Speed 4.7. Detector out.

CN detector, mile 66.8. North found no defects. Temperature 82F. Total axles 592. Speed 25. Detector out.

and detector, mile 46.0. Northbound, no defect. Temperature 86F. Total axle 420.

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16, home and over. 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

CN detector, mile 63.9. Southbound, no defects. Temperature 80. Total axles 4.26. Speed 3.6. Detector out. Total axles 4.16. Speed 4.4. Detector out.

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CN detector, mile 60.1, main 1, north bound, no defects, temperature 86F, total axle 420.

0: 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Go ahead, San 3319.
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1: RTC, can you put in U73083 CGBO's in for me, please, over?
2: Yeah, copy of that right now, over.
1: All right, thank you, over. Always got to check.

CN detector, mile 56.0. Southbound, no defects. Temperature 80 F. Total axles 4.26. Speed 4.2. Detector out.

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1: Curious how long we'll be waiting on a meet, over.
0: I was just waiting on T-Bird. He's at DWP right now. I'm bringing up to Brentford, over, southbound, over.
1: Waiting on T-Bird to come around the corner and up to Brent to meet another one, over.
0: All correct, over.
1: Yeah, 3407 North, out.

0: 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It's final.
1: 3346 North. 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
0: I will do that. Over. 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

EM detector, mile 46.0. North found no defects. Temperature 84. Total axles 4.28. Speed 4.4. Detector out.

Russell 35 is.

CN detector, mile 4.1. South found no defects. Temperature 7.8°F. Total axle 4.26. Speed 4.5. Detector out.

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Mile 60.1. Main 2 south bound.

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Mile 60.1. Main 2. Found no defects. Temperature 8F. Total axles 3.84. Speed 2.3. Detector out.

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1: CN detector, mile 74.0 North, bound

0: see you on 3321, stop.
1: CN detector, mile 74.0. North, found no defect.

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0: out.

0: northbounders at Brett's over. Northbounders at Brett's over.
1: CN detector, mile 60.1. Main 2, north, found no defects. Temperature 8.8F. Total axles 4.2. Speed 3.8. Detector out.

0: 16, onward over.
1: CN 2894 North, RTC, looking at a red here at Iron Junction. Wondering what the plan is.
0: Yeah, it's waiting for a southbound. He's going through Haley now. Got northbound ahead of you, Britt, and one that Haley already over.
1: Okay, traffic ahead. Watch for lights.
0: Park south.
2: Get line over.
0: Yeah, over to Silver.
2: Good afternoon, USIP 3083. We got TGVO 6177, 6177. Over.
0: All right, 6177 is good for the train. Be going by CDU for any updates, over.
2: 6177, 6177 is a good one assigned to us. 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CN 3321, 3321, running track to Fairlane, heading up to T-Bird North, please, over.
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CN detector, mile 60.1, main 1, north, found no defects, temperature 8.8°F, total axles 3.8.4, speed 2.4, detector out.

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1: CN detector, mile 74.0. Southbound.
0: Five to go, CN 3321.

CN detector, mile 7.0. South found no defects. Temperature 8.5°F. Total axles 6.60. Speed 4.0. Detector out.

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CN detector, mile 63.9. Southbound, no defects. Temperature 81F. Total axles 660. Speed 4. Detector out.

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2: 33, 19, 35.

0: CN detector, mile 74.0, northbound.
1: Good evening, Nashville, 33337 north.

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10 detector, mile 7.0. North found no defects. Temperature 87°F. Total axles 4.28. Speed 3.6. Detector out.

19 spot. CN detector, mile 56.0. Southbound, no defects. Temperature 84F. Total axles 660. Speed 38. Detector out.

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0: All right, copy that. Stand by. 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

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Yeah, I think that's what's going on. Initials would be SR, Sierra Romeo. And put that on your form also. And manual only. 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
1: Okay.

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Hi, NOC here. 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
0: Yeah, sure thing, we'll do it.

and detector, mile 4.1. Southbound, no defects. Temperature 80. Total asphalt 660. Speed 40. Detector out.

10 detector, mile 50.9. Northbound, no defects. Temperature 87F. Total axle 592. Speed 3-1. Detector out.

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0: Do I need a second crew start for you guys, over? Okay. All right, something happens and you see it coming, just let me know.

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1: CN detector, mile 74.0. South found.

CN detector, mile 7.0. Southbound, no defects. Temperature 87°F. Total axles 440. Speed 41. Detector out.

37 North, Outpost 65, Rule 1103, 25 MPH, Outpost 67, 67.2. Out.

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1: We got U-7-3084 in the 19th, yeah, 3319, over.
0: 3319, go ahead, over.
1: So 5998-5998, so that's good, no exceptions. Looking for lights, running track, back to the north.
0: All right, 5998, good for your train. See you get all active, and I'll get you going, signal, go.
1: 5998, good one, getting active now, signal. Thank you, 3319.
2: Departing the north.
3: Departing, thanks.

0: Wind detector, mile 46.0. Northbound, no defects. Temperature 90. F. Total axle 656. Speed 49. Detector out.
1: 65 North, search is open.
2: Evening
3: or afternoon still, CN3321, so it's departing Largo, current time 92 by 1. Over.
2: Yeah, CN3321, copy that, thank you.
3: CN3321, south, enter the Mesabi at Largo. No restrictions on it.

CN detector, mile 63.9. Southbound, no defects. Temperature 84 F. Total axles 4.40. Speed 4.4. Detector out.

0: EN detector. Mile 66.8. South found no defects. Temperature 91F. Total axles 592. Speed 26. Detector out.
1: Departing, thank you.

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Guys, take your time. You're going to follow a bird north. Right there, Fairlane.

and detector. Mile 66.8. Northbound 6.0. Southbound

EN detector, mile 66.8. North bound, no defects. Temperature 91F. Total axle 592. Speed 20. Detector out.

0: 3346 South on the approach by Wabash.
1: Mile 56.0. Southbound, no defects. Temperature 88F. Total axles 440. Speed 40. Detector out.
0: Again, 3834 South, past Mobile 55, on restriction 1103, Mobile 54.7, 54.4, 40 on the minimum.
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CN detector, mile 60.1, main 1, north, found no defects, temperature 93F, total axles 384, speed 23, detector out.

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1: Entering Mesabi Southwest Light. Approach. Main 2, post 65, North 6, South.
0: Track authority 4116. 4116 to the CN 3346, 3346 South at Nugget. Box 2, TWO, proceed to North Fairbanks, switch no. The Waldo, switch no on the Iron Range sub main. Authority is 101E, box marked 2, TWO. Over.
1: Put his ass on that one.
0: Pat Nugget, over.
2: And detector, mile 60.1. Main to southbound.
1: 4116, 4116 to the CN 3346, 3346 south at Nugget. Box 2 TWO, proceed from North Fairbanks, switch no. To Waldo, switch no. On the Iron Range sub main. 30th 1, 20 box mark, box 2 TWO. Over.
0: Track authority 4116, 4116 has an OK time of 1631, 1631 ARZO.
1: All
0: right, that is all correct, and I'll call you back from the tractor.
1: Thank you.

60.1. Main 2, southbound, no defects. Temperature 9.3 F. Total axle 384. Speed 1.6. Detector out.

Enter mile 4.1. Southbound, no defect. Temperature 7.8. Total axle 4.

Sandy, clear the spectrum. All right, thanks for that, cancel out.

and detector. Mile 60.1. Main 1. North bound. No defects. Temperature 9.3. Total axle 656. Speed 3.9. Detector out.

2337 North Centering Mid-Tac from Wolf to 1103, 25 mph, mile post 0.7 to 1 out.

Sindel 16 Artisium Road. Right over. No, sidebar's empty. It'll be there for a few minutes, but eventually got down to Steelton. Sit there for another few minutes.

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1: Could you please let MinTAC West Pocket know? We'll be there in about a half hour, over.
0: Hey, copy that. 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

0: and detector, mile 46.0, northbound.
1: Pockets clear, one bumper against the bottom up when it's ready. One first, please.
2: With the green light on, we're kind of worried about coming in right now.
1: Oh, the red light? Yeah, I forgot to switch it to green.
2: I know, I'm just messing with you. Alright, here we go.
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2: 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Here we go.

0: CN detector, mile 46.0. Northbound, no defects. Temperature, 0. Northbound, 7, 2, speed, 4, 5. Detector out.
1: 10 more.

CN detector, mile 74.0. North bound, no defects. Temperature 8.8°F. Total axles 6.56. Speed 4.0. Detector out.

0: 301 North, it's North Jerseyville.
1: CN detector, mile 46.0. North bound, no defects. Temperature 90. F, total axles 352. Speed 57. Detector out.

16 and 16 are cumulative. 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
1: I just wondering what's going on up there, Lane. 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
0: Now, just swamped, guys. 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
1: 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Mile 60. Point 1. Main 1. North. Found. No defects. Temperature 93 F. Total axles 3.5.2. Speed 3.8. Detector out.

CN detector, mile 74.0. Northbound, no defects. Temperature 8.8°F. Total axles 3.5.2. Speed 4.4. Detector out.

10 detector, mile 46.0. Northbound, no defects. Temperature 86F. Total axle 426. Speed 4

0: 3321, just said the spot, right?
1: Number 49289, use the shaft.

AM detector, mile 46.0. North found no defects. Temperature 86F. Total axle 534. Speed 47. Detector out. CN detector, mile 60.1. Main 1 north found

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Mile 60.1. Main 1 north. Found no defects. Temperature 90°F. Total axle 4.26. Speed 3.9. Detector out.

0: Yeah, 16 on Shimano.
1: Okay, on 33. There's 3033
0: north, over. 3033, are you guys on crossing yet? I'm about to call you, I'm getting a little busy here.
1: Yeah, we got multiple of them blocked, over.
0: Alright, signals up to Wolf. You're going to be holding there for a little bit, over.
1: Okay, understood, over.
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2: 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Over.
0: Alright, I got a northbounder coming. And then, I'll get you over here. We'll see if the southbounder's ready as well. And then, you're going to have to run around while I'm parking at Wolf.
2: 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Waiting on a little bit of traffic. One coming north, one parking at Wolf. 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CN3321. 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